Still to come on the Daily News from For King and Country. They knocked themselves off the top of the chart this week. I will tell you a little bit more about it at the news desk.

0: Escafta, we hit rewind.
1: Are you telling me you built a time machine?
0: As we revisit a song that topped the charts this week on the 23rd of September, what are we, 11 years ago in 2015, it came from the electronic duo Capital Kings from their album Toot that also released the same year. Now, that album gave us songs like Believer and Fireblazin', which was a collab with Chris Tomlin. But it not only topped the charts here in Australia this week, but also simultaneously topped the charts in the US. Now, not long after this album released, the boys actually went on an extended hiatus. And to be fair, many thought that they were done for good. But they resurrected Capital Kings as a creative project over the last 12 months and have dropped a few new songs. As just one of a handful of new tunes Capital Kings have dropped throughout the year, but turning our attention back to 2015, this song, Into Your Arms, topped the charts this week 11 years ago. It's your daily flashback.

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0: live with embarrassment or shame?
1: 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Many people felt very uncomfortable with me. And all I

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I keep pushing, but I keep on missing what goes before those around. 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

0: Garland's Rainbow, new from Patsy and Dave, who own and manage Mantra, their own live music venue, recording studio, restaurant and bar in the inner western suburb of Yarraville in Melbourne.
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0: Hank's Humdrum now. Aussie Grown artist and producer Michael Painter is performing the Australian National Anthem at the AFL Grand Final this Saturday at the MCG in Melbourne, alongside National Treasures Kylie Minogue, AFL great Mike Brady, and G Flip. Good on ya, Michael. Aussie Grown has partnered with Christian Radio Chart, based in the US, to submit local singles for the CRC, which is an international charting, tracking and reporting service dedicated to independent Christian music. Aussie Grown encourages Aussie artists to submit their songs, while Aussie Grown continues to do as well. The Christian Media and Arts Australia Association at their annual convention on the Gold Coast have announced the winners of their People's Choice Award, which for 2026 have gone to Australian Artist of the Year, Ethan Beer and Youth Alive, Australian Emerging Artist of the Year, Adelaide's Lily, Australian Song of the Year for King and Country, World on Fire, and New Zealand Artist of the Year, Amiga Levine, and New Zealand Emerging Artist of the Year, Oscar Ironside. Congratulations to all the nominees and, of course, the winners. New music landing on the Aussie Grown radio desk this week, on its way or announced, includes songs from Kieran Delaharp and Victor Clay, and the EP For You by Victor Harbour singer-songwriter Emily Jade, daughter of Sarah and Shane, who are Fishers and Loaves. Lovely to see that EP. The Aussie Grown feature new music this week is by Sydney singer-songwriter Lucy Sugarman, who would love your vote as favourite new music on any or all of the Aussie Grown radio socials. Hey, why don't you vote now as you listen to Friends to Lovers, Lucy Sugarman on Aussie Grown.

Friends to lovers, Lucy Sugarman, who was part of the CMAA conference on the Gold Coast recently. So good to hear new music coming from Adelaide singer-songwriter Stephen Abraham.

0: Ready to move for Rebecca Willis on Aussie Grown. Rebecca is a wonderful supporter of local events and musicians in the ACT region, as well as being a wife and mum. Out of the southern suburbs of Sydney, Darren Cogan is enjoying some success with his latest song landing at number 5 on the Country Tracks chart last week.
1: G'day folks, this is Darren Cogan and here's a little bluegrass for you. 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

0: You remember Caleb. He was sent to spy out the land and came back with the Minority Report. Hi, I'm Chuck Swindoll. Listen to Caleb's words out of Joshua 14. I was 40 years old when Moses sent me. Nevertheless, my brethren who went up with me made the heart of the people melt with fear. But I followed the Lord my God fully. It was 45 long years later, the same Caleb said this, I'm still as strong today as I was in the day Moses sent me. As my strength was then, so my strength is now. Caleb, at age 85, was ready because he followed God fully.
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We've got the Spring Fair list. We have the competition to win a double pass to see the Waymaker Australia Tour featuring Sinach. We have, of course, the community notice board with a whole bunch of